Well, I may have been a little out of the loop because I was on vacation for just about a week, just over a week. But I did see the news that Soundgarden is going to be performing at the Seahawks season opener, the Seahawks home opener as well. It is a rematch between the Seahawks and the Patriots, a rematch of the Super Bowl. Do you guys remember how that went? I do. But we are living in the future, not looking in the past, right? We got to go defend our crown and earn another championship. That season opener is on Wednesday, September 9th. And yeah, Soundgarden is going to be performing at halftime, joined by Taylor Momsen of The Pretty Reckless. Mike McCready of Pearl Jam is also going to be there. I think he might be doing the national anthem, but should be pretty fun. And that game kicks off at 5:30 at Lumen Field. You guys ready for some football? It's getting closer. I'm getting ready now. Preseason, only one more game to go. It's almost real football season time. 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

most Americans are pretty skeptical that aliens exist and have been visiting us here on Earth. Do you believe in aliens? Are you skeptical? I think I believe in aliens. I just don't know that they've been hanging out here on Earth. I think they've been doing flybys, though. That's for sure. It's Seattle's Rock 102.5 KZOK. Keep it here because we got another Disney keyword coming up, which means you and your family could be headed to the happiest place on Earth.

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I say you look so fine that I really want to make you mine. 4, 5, 6, come on and get your kicks. Now you don't

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I said you look so fine that I really want to make you mine. 4, 5, 6, come on and get your kicks. Now you don't need

The holidays are coming, and KZOK wants to send you to the happiest place on earth to celebrate. Enter the keyword castle for your chance at a trip for four to the Disneyland Resort. That

Well, here's some semi-good news. There's a company out of Redwood, California called Revolution Medicine who has come up with a pill called Razin-Q, which is taken once daily and has been shown to stop tumor growth. So it's actually nearly doubled the survival rates of patients dealing with pancreatic cancer in a late stage clinical trial. Patients who took the pill on average lived twice as long as those who got chemotherapy. Here's the downside. The company says the pill's out-of-pocket costs will be about $40,000 a month. And who can afford that, right? It's Seattle's Rock 102.5 KZOK.

I'll tell you what, you know what's hard to believe? We actually have college football this weekend. There are 8 games on Saturday, and we're just like, what, 10 days away from the Apple Cup, which I know feels already weird to have early in the year, but it's hard to believe that it's almost college football season. And just an FYI, a little birdie told me we've got Apple Cup tickets to give away next week. It's KZOK.

it's only Thursday, but never too early to start thinking about the weekend. And we got quite a few events going on around town. Panda Fest is at Seattle Center Fisher Pavilion all weekend long. On Saturday, it is the CID Food Walk. And let's see what else. Oh, the Waterfront Block Party. It's actually the fifth annual Waterfront Block Party. So they've got live music, dancing, food trucks, and everything. And that will be 1 to 8 p.m. I believe that's just on Saturday as well. So something there. It's at Pier 62 and Pier 58. It's Seattle's Rock.

0: This summer, be sure to hydrate. 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

It's Seattle's Rock 102.5 KZOK. I am Ashley Ryan with you. You want to feel old, by the way. Pearl Jam's album 10 came out in 1991. On this day in 1991. I can't even do the math. Is that 35 years ago? Oh, man. Old. You know what's not old? The new iHeartRadio app. It's actually new and improved, and it's free. And if you haven't downloaded it already, you should, because you can make us your number one preset. We are 102.5 KZOK. 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

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Thursday Night Football all over the place. Big Rig rolling in with the soundtrack for a kick-ass Thursday night. This is what we do all night long. And we talk $1,000 and trips to go hang with some of the biggest rock stars, too. All just two songs from right now. Hello.

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1: Do not let this chance slip by, man. 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So until then, 9 a.m., 1 p.m., 5 p.m., you get the keyword, you text it to 200-200, you'll be hanging with newly added The Smashing Pumpkins, Muse, Weezer, Goo Goo Dolls, and the list goes on. Kenny Chesney from the country world, K-pop stars, BTS. Everyone in your house has someone on this bill. And wouldn't it be fun to be there with that free house money in your pocket? Hell yeah. So be with us again tomorrow morning at 9 for the winning to begin.
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Make sure you've got us as a preset on that iHeartRadio app. Jack Osborne said that putting it together has been a bit of a trip, trying to find the right bands, mix everybody together. So far, they're only focusing on the first Ozfest, which is going to happen at the same place of the very last show for Ozzy and Black Sabbath, over in Birmingham, England. One last time there, and then here to the States. The heavy rumor continues to be Chicago. I've heard Dallas mentioned as well. We're just going to have to wait and see. It's Blind Melon.

102.5 KZOK, Seattle's Rock. It's Big Rig. Now, I know you got the app. If you don't, what are you doing? It's free. Number two, when you get it, make sure to lock us in to one of your presets. That way, you're always two taps away from your...

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102.5 KZOK, Seattle's rock. I'm still really surprised how many people had no idea that Dolly Parton did a rock album with 30 different tracks and for the better part of 28 different artists that helped her out with it. A cool little behind the riff coming up in less than 10 minutes. It's Big Rig and it's free.

Battles Rock. 102.5 KZOK. We'll chalk this up to a daddy-daughter day gone wrong. A dad, a three-year-old, a 12-gauge, and allegedly wild turkey hunting. Oh, Lord. Coming up about 15 minutes. Hang on.

0: 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You ready for Halloween Disneyland style? 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

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Yeah.

0: Seattle's Rock. 102.5 KZOK. A little bit after 9 o'clock. Big Rig getting ready for more money tomorrow. In fact, 12 hours from right now. First keyword, first grand, first trip. And I don't want you to miss. I'm going to remind you so you can set the alarm feature on your iHeartRadio app so it goes off tomorrow right before the first keyword happens.
1: Yeah.
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Steve Perry from Journey, also one of the many who appeared on Dolly's Rockstar album. They duetted on Open Arms, and it is awesome. 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When you search Dolly Parton, you'll find a channel built specifically for her with a lot of great memories, all the great songs. But then when you search by artists and albums, they're all there. 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

102.5 KZOK, Seattle's Rock. It's Big Rig. You've got the app, but have you put us as a preset on there? Just like you have on your dashboard. 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

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Steven Tyler showed up 1 year, did our iHeartRadio Music Festival. He was awesome. Some of the members from Aerosmith came back over the years and popped in too for a little while. We got a great list again this year. Awesome performers like the Smashing Pumpkins newly added, and Trips start again tomorrow morning. I'll tell you everything in just two songs.

Seattle's Rock, 102.5 KZOK. It's one thing to take your daughter out hunting. It's another thing to have a hunting license first and some experience. Oh, what the dumb of the day is a real gem coming up here in about 15 minutes. One of the many songs where Sting joined Dolly Parton for her Rockstar album and performed this Police classic with her. One of the 30 cuts on that 2023 release. It's Every Breath You Take.

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You ready for Halloween Disneyland style? 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

0: 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What's the dumb of the day today? Well, this is one of those, really, Dad? Really? So a father in Wisconsin decided to take his three-year-old daughter out hunting recently to an area where they were hunting for wild turkey. Dad and the three-year-old were there with a 12-gauge shotgun, and Dad thought he saw wild turkey's head pop up. So he grabbed the three-year-old, held her in the 12-gauge, and said, "Pull the trigger, baby." And she did. She ended up shooting a 40-year-old man and his 7-year-old son. Oh, yeah. Now, good news is those two are going to be fine. They were wounded, but they're going to be okay. But when the Fish and Wildlife showed up, they're like, "Wait a minute, you have no hunting experience and you don't even have a hunting license? What the hell are you doing, you moron?" The guy's like, "Yeah, I don't really know much about hunting, but you know, yeah." I mean, let me guess. This was one of those, the wife said, "Listen, you need a daddy-daughter day," and you're like, "I got a shotgun in the truck, let's go."
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It's 102.5 KZOK. Tom Petty and the Heartbreakers. This is always a classic, man. And to me, when you're at this point of the night, you know, I mean, it's not last call by any stretch of the imagination, but it kind of gives you that vibe. Because back in the 80s in particular, when I was in and around Gainesville all the time and all the bars there, this would be last call song. And the girls would get up on the bar and start dancing because everybody would have a good buzz going on. It was all in good fun. Nobody got inappropriate. It was fine. College life in the

Seattle's Rock 102.5 KZOK. Into the night we go. Big Rig, thank you for being here, part of this ride. One of the bands that's been lucky enough to perform twice at our iHeartRadio Music Festival. They had to come back the second time because the first time was such a debauchery because, well, they trashed the stage and it was a bit of a mess.

0: 102.5 KZOK, Seattle's rock. Not sure if you heard our recent big announcement involving our iHeartRadio Music Festival presented by Capital One. The Smashing Pumpkins have now joined the bill. Billy Corgan and company are going to be there mid-September with us, bringing all the big hits, the anniversary of the Melancholy and the Infinite Sadness album, along with Weezer. You've also got the Goo Goo Dolls. You've got Muse. It's going to be a hell of a weekend, man. 48 hours of throwing down with a $1,000 gift card in your pocket. 9 a.m., 1 p.m., and 5 p.m. are your chances to win.
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Big Rig, oh yeah, Alexa is making it easy, as always. 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

0: Seattle's Rock, 102.5 KZOK. I will see you tomorrow night, Friday, getting the weekend kicked off right. 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Yes, we have to play commercials because we have to make beer money. Sorry. Ugh. 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
2: Are you struggling with symptoms of chronic hives with no known external triggers? 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CSU is a long-term condition that often requires ongoing treatment. Rapsido, remibrutinib, is an oral prescription treatment that's taken twice daily with or without food for adults with CSU who continue to have symptoms not controlled with antihistamines. It should not be used for any other forms of hives. Rapsido may cause bleeding, and risk may increase if also taking a blood thinner. So tell your doctor right away if you have any signs or symptoms. Also discuss immunizations, as you should not receive live or live attenuated vaccines with Rapsido. 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When antihistamines alone aren't enough, it may be time to ask your doctor about Rapsido. To learn

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Motley Crue tour underway with the boys of Tesla on the bill and Extreme, Nuno Betancourt and his good hair.

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album, expected to be released in 2027. They say there's 8 songs on there, of course, the late guitarist and vocalist Chris Cornell on these recordings. It's being mixed right now.

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Thanks for hanging out. It's Stacey with you. AC/DC and Foo Fighters, a one-off show. Ooh. Foo Fighters actually taking place of Pretty Reckless for that evening on the Akadaka U.S. tour. So St. Louis, you lucky dogs, on September 8th.

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Thanks for hanging out. Def Leppard making progress on their next studio album, apparently, aiming for a 2027 release and calling it their most diverse album to date.

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Thank you for hanging out. It's Stacey with you, and our iHeartRadio Music Festival fast approaching. September 18th and 19th. We're giving away last-minute trips here. Trip for two, out to Vegas, catch the show. $1,000 to go along with it. It's a huge prize, all in the power of a keyword. So that is weekdays. 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

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Thanks for hanging out. It's Stacy with you, and Talica wants you to be on the walls of the Sphere. All kinds of fan appearances on the walls. They're putting it as part of the production. In front of the stage, in the crowd, outside the venue, meet and greet. Wherever you've gotten photos of you at a past gig, with Metallica or without, they want to have that all over the walls. So you can submit Metallica.com through September 13th.

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Thanks for hanging out. It's Stacy with you. And if you're a Pearl Jam fan, you know this. From the album 10, the four singles were Alive, Even Flow, Jeremy, and actually Oceans. The, you know, Garden, certainly not. Once wasn't even a single. Black wasn't even a single. And so here, Black is now seeing quite the resurgence, and rightly so. And it's because of the TikToks.

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It's Stacy with you. Thanks for hanging out. So the Big One tour from ZZ Top, they only canceled a couple of dates right after Frank Beard died. And then we're back at it by the following weekend doing Austin City Limits, which happened to be one of Frank's favorite venues. But that tour still going on through the end of November.

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It's Stacy. You know, some of the things we talk about here, it makes us throw up in our own mouths a little bit. Then again, that could be the battery acid we call coffee.

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The newest single from Foo Fighters, Window, off Your Favorite Toy. 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

Seattle's Rock, 102.5 KZOK. Thanks for hanging out. It's Stacey with you, and no vocal blend better than Layne Staley and Jerry Cantrell. I preach it like it's the gospel. It is good news. But the MTV Unplugged from 1996 that they recorded, it's 30 years old already. So the 30th anniversary reissue, CD and vinyl options, due out September 25th. If you want to watch it, though, that's on Paramount Plus, where behind the scenes are Jerry Cantrell was sick as a dog, borderline throwing up in between songs, and Metallica, of course, was in attendance.

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102.5 KZOK. Thanks for hanging out. It's Stacy with you and some surveys about AI. One recent from the Pew Research Survey showed that 52% of the respondents said they're more concerned than excited about AI. And as far as those that are more excited about AI than they are concerned, less than 10%. So more and more Americans are indeed growing concerned over the use of artificial intelligence in daily life. 102.5 KZOK. Stacy with you, and I'm out of here. Enjoy the rest of your Friday. You deserve it. Grace and peace to you. 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

0: Seattle's Rock 102.5 KZOK. It's Tanner, Laura, and Casey. And can you imagine getting hit by a car right in front of a hospital, but still laying there for like 20 minutes until they show up? Well, Casey yesterday was visiting his mom at the hospital, and you saw somebody get hit by a car.
1: Yeah, I watched the whole thing happen in real time. It was one of the damnedest things I'd ever seen.
0: First off, your mom is in the hospital right now. Yeah. She broke her neck for the second time in her life.
1: Yeah.
0: Wow.
1: So, yeah, it's just
0: so
1: kind
0: you're
1: of
0: a at the hospital
1: thing.
0: Visiting.
1: Yeah, so I'm hanging out, and her room was facing out to the parking garage across the way there. All of a sudden, this person gets clipped by somebody coming out of the parking structure. And then, like, it just turns into a TV show. There's a doctor coming up the hill.
2: Did they stop, by the way? Was it a hit and run?
1: Yeah, no, it wasn't a hit and run. Everybody stopped. Good. It was all fine. But just the way everybody in the surrounding area just engaged into... We're in lifesaver mode.
0: Yeah.
1: Like I'm telling you, I watched the doctor throw his car in park, get out with haste, and zip over there and like attend.
0: As he should. I love to hear it. Yeah.
1: People were just dropping bags and heading over. There's just this concentration of the, you know, to the part of the road there.
0: Well, like how bad did the person get hit? Did they like roll over the hood?
1: Yeah. No. It was more of a like hit him enough to take him out. But it didn't like roll over the hood. It wasn't like a TV show hit.
0: They heated him a few feet.
1: Yeah, he had to get it. They hauled the dude off in an ambulance. So it wasn't like
0: Here's what's crazy about that is that you're right in front of a hospital. You're in a hospital when you're seeing this. And how long does it take for the ambulance to show up?
1: It took about 20 minutes for the ambulance to get there. It took about 15 minutes for the cops to get there.
0: When you can see the driveway for it.
1: It was literally like from where I was standing, you could see the emergency entrance.
2: So I don't understand why they needed an ambulance in the first place. Couldn't they have just thrown the dude in someone's back seat and driven him up?
0: No. Or just walk the gurney over to the
2: window. Something, or a wheelchair.
1: When the nurse came in, I said, hey, look at that. Somebody got clipped out there. That's crazy. And she's like, oh, man, that is crazy. And I go, why does it take so long? They've been laying on the pavement for like 20 minutes.
0: The hospital's right here.
1: Like, literally, there's people all over the place, and they just need to get to that door that is maybe 100 yards away, if that. And she's like, yeah, if it's outside the hospital, you still have to call 911. So if that happened in the hallway or in the cafeteria or whatever, then they can address it accordingly. But because
0: it's right outside the ground.
1: Because it was outside the hospital, they had to then just call 911 and go through the typical rigmarole.
0: I feel like that's you're ridiculous. Right there at the hospital. Do you need to do all that?
1: Yeah.
0: I
1: mean, but also,
0: then, like, the middleman.
1: You're going to get billed for an ambulance that took you two driveways?
0: Right.
1: just drag me over there.
0: Honestly.
2: Oh, because they were on the EMTs were on their lunch break. Okay.
0: Yeah, I got transported in an ambulance a couple years ago, and they charged me a little under $19,000 for it.
1: Yeah, absolutely.
0: And I'm like, I don't need this. What about the guy? Do you know if the person who was hit by the car was okay?
1: I got zero updates. Everything cleared up. Everybody left like nothing ever happened.
0: But once he was hit, he stayed on the ground. They didn't get up.
1: I don't think it was a life-threatening thing. Maybe he got a snapped leg. Maybe he's got a femur repair.
0: Oh, God.
1: But I was just like, what were you up there in the first place for? Were you going up there to visit somebody? You know, whatever. And the next thing you know, now you're laid up down there in the ER. But I'm telling you. That hospital's a jungle.
0: I just think it's wild that they're in front of the hospital and it still took 20 minutes for the ambulance to show up. That just blows my mind.
1: We were at the hospital where my daughter was going to be born, and Parker was climbing up on a chair, and he fell and smacked his head and split his head open at the hospital. Oh. We had to go downstairs to the ER and...
0: God. I've heard of guys like passing out when their wives were giving birth or if they saw a lot of blood.
1: Yeah.
0: They hit their head, but luckily they're right there. Yeah. So... they're able to get taken care of.
1: So it does happen.
2: Dude, I'd be so mad if I'm giving birth and my husband faints because he saw a drop of blood.
0: Pull it together, bro.
2: But then everyone in the hospital room's like, oh no, we got to take care of this guy. It's like, I am in labor. Forget that guy. Wait.
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It's Tanner, Lauren, Casey. And the Seahawks' final preseason game is tonight. Or I guess this afternoon, actually. Taking on the Chiefs at 5 o'clock. So just make sure you're safe when you drive home. Coming up next, though, you got another chance to win a free trip down to Disneyland. Be the hero of the family. Another keyword's coming up right after Ozzy on KZOK.

holidays are coming, and KZOK wants to send you to the happiest place on earth to celebrate. Enter the keyword happy for your chance at a trip for four to the Disneyland Resort. 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

0: Seattle's Rock, 102.5 KZOK. It's Tanner, Lauren, Casey. And do you ever shower with your partner? This says showering together has made the list of things that make your relationship
1: strong.
0: Absolutely
1: not.
2: Yeah, I don't see you being a fan of that either, Tanner.
0: No, I don't. No.
1: Like, I don't care if it's for sexy time or not.
0: I don't like sex in the shower. It's terrible.
1: No, sex in the shower is maybe one of the worst things ever. But, like, unless you've got, like, a big fancy shower where y'all both have your own, like, shower heads or whatever, like, that's okay.
0: But sure, yeah. Where it comes out of the walls.
1: Yeah, someone's always cold. Someone's always, like, shivering in the corner.
0: And guess who that usually is? The guy! We're the ones in the back with no water, begging for a little bit of heat.
2: No, please, take your time. Go for an extra.
0: Oh, you want to wash your hair again for the second time?
1: We got more stuff to do. We got to shave. We got to do our face.
0: Yeah,
1: mask.
0: That's why.
1: We got to do our like scalp massager. Like we got to do it. Like we got to exfoliate. We got to do all this stuff. Like that takes all the relaxation out of taking a shower.
0: Yeah,
1: doing it with somebody else.
0: Right. Yeah. And you realize how small they are when two people get in there. You're like, this is kind of
1: a little cramped. Sure.
0: So apparently. Showering for sex or to save water is the reason people do it.
1: To save water.
0: To have, quote, intimate conversations.
1: I don't want to have a conversation with you while I'm taking a shower.
0: Nope.
1: I don't.
2: You're getting jobs done. That's the purpose of the shower.
0: I would not.
1: Yeah, the only conversation I'd be having is, yeah, hand me the loofah. That's the only thing I'm saying to you when we're in the shower.
0: Hand me the loofah. You use a loofah?
1: I do use a loofah.
0: Yeah.
1: Yeah. I probably need to get a new one.
0: How long have you had
1: this
0: loofah?
1: It's like, when do you replace your loofah? Well,
2: You took the question out of my head. When does one replace
1: it? Probably like monthly, right?
0: How long has it been?
1: Longer than months. I don't know how long, though.
0: How many? Can you take a guess? A
1: couple months, at least.
0: 2 months?
1: Probably. Three? No, more than 3 months. Like, probably 3 months.
0: Okay, well, they say you're supposed to replace your loofah every 3 to 4 weeks.
1: Oh, no.
2: Oh, wow. not quarterly.
1: Ruh-roh.
2: Yeah.
0: Yeah, intimate conversations. I'm not into that in the shower. I think if you're going to have to take a shower together, it's probably just for the sex, but I'm not doing it. I'll just wait till after you're out.
1: Or before because...
0: Oh, yeah, yeah. Well, I like to be clean.
1: A little squeaky clean, but then you got to take a shower again. You know what I mean?
0: That's true.
1: I just, if you're trying to save time, I can see maybe taking a joint shower. Like if you're running late.
0: Well, they were saying saving time and like if you don't have a lot of hot water in the house, like you maybe have a small apartment and you just got to do it together in the morning.
1: Yeah, but you're going to end up being cold anyway because you got to stand outside.
0: Again, the man's going to end up being cold anyway. 87:15. I love this. And I like this actually. Bathrooms aren't.

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Happy Friday. It's Tanner, Lauren, Casey, and we got your next chance at that free trip to Disneyland coming up around 8:30 this morning.

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0: 102.5 KZOK. All right, we got an email from a listener, and this is kind of surprising to me that somebody would fire somebody over this, but apparently it happened, or is going to happen. I'm not sure exactly. But this listener says, hey, a friend of mine told me a crazy story from her office. She works with a very large woman that nobody likes. This woman is usually in a sour mood, and she's just plain annoying. My friend told me that her boss is actually going to fire this coworker for, quote, being too fat. Mm. The boss told a few people that this fat lady is always breaking the office chairs, leaving food around and crumbs, and they can't take anymore. We're going to let her go. That sounds a little illegal to me. Can you fire someone for being too fat and dropping food crumbs?
1: Yeah. Did you guys hear what's going on? Devin said he's firing Fat Brenda.
0: Fat Brenda?
2: I think the short answer is no, you can't.
1: The notion of firing somebody just because they're heavy, but you're asking for trouble.
0: I've worked with people like this. As a matter of fact, yeah. There's a promotions director that used to work here that fits this this description.
1: Did she stink?
0: She I don't remember her stinking, but she
2: and you would remember that.
0: I never really was around her too much, so I don't know. But I never smelled her. But I do remember she was always grumpy, always in a negative mood, always had like if you asked her to do something, it was always. And there was never any hustle to her vibe.
2: So I think that's what you go with, right? Like she's creating an unhealthy work environment, or the breaking chairs and the leaving food crumbs around. I think you talk to her about that. You've got to at least give her a couple of like, hey, heads up. Yeah. You got to clean up after yourself.
1: Also, nobody else gets three lunches. You're taking three lunches.
0: Yeah, you can't just sit her down and say, listen, you're a hefty bitch, and you gots to go.
2: You gotta come up with a different reason.
0: Yeah, but I've worked with people, and it's I hate to say it, but I've worked with people just like that. Overweight, angry, miserable, cankled.
2: I don't think, the overweight part of it, if like...
0: And listen, I'm a chubby guy, so don't, I'm not like hating on the fats.
2: If she was overweight, but like the light of everyone's life, like if she was hilarious and she came in with a good attitude, we wouldn't be having this conversation. It's not about, or it shouldn't be about her being fat.
0: It's more about, to me, her attitude.
2: Yeah.
1: Yeah.
2: Which is a valid reason to get rid of somebody.
1: It could be as nice as you want, but if you're standing next to me stinking like deviled eggs and onion, we're not hanging out.
2: That's okay.
1: I don't want to work with you.
2: That is a good point, though.
1: I don't want to collaborate.
2: I think if you're disrupting the workplace with your vile smell, then that's something that needs to be addressed.
0: This text from 6182 says, HR guy here, and you can't fire someone for their stature. That's discrimination. More than likely being fired for performance.
1: Yeah.
0: Or okay, that might be the excuse. You gotta have to give.
1: Yes. You gotta find a way to move it back to performance.
2: Yes.
1: If somebody wants to end our employment at any given time, they can.
2: But I think if
0: they just can't tell you.
1: They're not gonna tell you it's because you're super fat and
2: because
1: people can't
2: then
1: stand
2: that's
1: you.
2: A discrimination lawsuit, right? Like,
1: listen, you're on your 15th chair.
0: But what's up with the boss telling other coworkers, listen, I'm gonna fire Fat Brenda.
1: That's a foul ball on his part.
0: Yeah.
2: Like he could get fired for that.
0: Yeah, that's
2: probably,
0: a big, that's a no no, yeah. It's Tanner, Lauren, Casey. Good morning.
3: Good morning to the Ball Trucker. Love you guys' show. I love listening every morning. It's like a ritual for me.
0: Thanks, dude.
1: Thanks, man.
3: Yeah, so I worked with someone like that before in the laboratory when I did some lab work back in the day. But she was the boss's cousin. And yeah, man, we all couldn't stand her. And here's the
0: nepotism.
3: Kicker. She claimed to be vegan.
2: She claimed to be vegan?
3: Yeah, because the boss and her husband were vegan. Still are,
0: but she'd be in the break room eating hot dogs.
3: Yeah, exactly. And then the husband was the one that would always pull her out and go, there's no way.
1: Yeah. Get out of here, it's plant waste.
2: I mean, to be fair, there are a lot of unhealthy foods that are vegan, so she was just eating dairy-free Twinkies.
0: With butter on it. All right, dude, thank you.
3: Thank you, guys.
0: More of your calls, texts, and talkbacks coming up here in just a few minutes. 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

Another free trip down to Disneyland's coming up here next on 102.5 KZOK. It's Tanner, Lauren, and Casey. I really want to go, man. They've got a lot of new stuff at Disneyland. Of course, they're going to be revamping Tomorrowland, so I can't wait to see that. And if you want to go for free, you got another shot right after The Offspring on KZOK.

holidays are coming, and KZOK wants to send you to the happiest place on earth to celebrate. Enter the keyword Mickey for your chance at a trip for four to the Disneyland Resort. That's Mickey, and good luck from Seattle's Rock.

And we have lost a lot of greats lately. Too many greats. It's Seattle's Rock 102.5 KZOK. It's Tanner, Lauren, and Casey. Obviously, the great Dolly Parton passed away. Tim Curry, Jeff Beard of ZZ Top, the drummer. And now another celebrity has passed. It's too much. We'll tell you who it is coming up after Phil Collins on KZOK.

0: Seattle's Rock 102.5 KZOK. Yesterday we were talking about maybe the three is over with, because they say they all die in threes, right?
1: Yeah.
0: So we had Dolly Parton, we had Tim Curry, and we were not hoping just because it's a terrible thing that she passed away, but Hayden Panettiere was a part of that.
1: Right.
0: Like, that was the three. All right, we're done.
2: Are you about to give us some other sad news?
0: Like, yeah.
2: Okay.
0: I mean, this is for nerds, I think, especially a Transformers nerd. Court might find this disappointing. But Peter Cullen, the voice of Optimus Prime, he's been the voice since the 80s in the old TV show, yeah. The cartoon. He was also the same guy who did the voice of Optimus Prime in the movies. And yeah, he passed away.
2: Goodness sakes. People are just dropping like flies.
1: Yeah. He made a bundle, though.
2: Yeah.
0: I'm sure he did, just not really having to act a lot.
1: Yeah.
0: You know, just sitting in a studio and doing basically what we do.
1: Yeah, that's the only downside to his timeline, is he would have had to physically go in somewhere to do that, where today he probably could do that right from his den.
0: Yeah. Well, rest in peace to the great Peter Cullen. Everybody's dying, man.
2: You know what I was reading, and maybe you've seen this too, the next tropical storm on the list, you know how they go in alphabetical order?
0: Yeah.
2: The next one, Dolly.
0: It's what we get.
2: She's going to raise.

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1: We didn't keep her safe and protect her and figure out how to keep her alive forever. And frankly, because of that, this is what the world deserves. Anyway, 91.97 is our All About Garage Doors text line. 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
2: Tanner, it's 5:54 a.m. I was just about to forget to let you know how much you sucked. Just like Woody off of Woody and Wilcox sucks. Mm-hmm. Tanner sucks. Dirty Laundry, Tanner.
1: You guys been wanting me to play Dirty Laundry for like
0: dirty
1: 3
0: laundry.
1: Months.
3: Yeah.
1: He's been like, at first they started nice, and then I kept not playing it.
0: Yeah.
1: And
0: are you ever going to play it?
1: Maybe. I don't want to be bullied into playing a song.
0: I mean, love, Dirty Laundry is kind of a vibe.
3: I love the randomness of that request and his stick-to-itness. Yeah. Like, he is not giving up until
0: he hears it. I almost forgot.
3: And yes, I could hear it literally anywhere, but until you play it for me.
1: Yeah, and the other show he's talking about, Woody and Wilcox, they're based in Charlotte.
0: Yeah.
1: Yeah. They're with our company, so can't say anything bad about them.
0: I mean, you could, but...
1: Right. No, I think they're great. I think they're good. This one says, from 7675, as a Transformers nerd, this news is absolutely devastating. Pouring one out for Optimus Prime. We got some talkback message, or someone's on the phone here, actually. It's Tanner, Laura, and Casey. Good morning.
4: Hey, I'm not trying to take away anything from Dolly or Hayden or Tim passing away. But a lot of people didn't realize that Frank Beard, the drummer for ZZ Top, died.
1: Oh, yeah, we mentioned that. We mentioned that, I think, last week when he actually died. On the day he died, we mentioned it. And I think the day after. And
4: yeah.
1: Also, what's really cool is that...
4: Yeah, I'm just going with, like, the threes.
1: What's really cool about that?
0: Yeah, true.
1: What'd he say?
0: He said he's going with the threes, so Frank Beard would have come first.
1: Oh, I guess you're right. Yeah,
0: so, we're up to, like, 6 now.
3: Yeah, but, you know, everybody else has kind of has an actor's... connection. Mm-hmm. Frank Beard. Oh, is there going to be 2 more musicians that conk out? Are we going for a full 6-pack of death?
4: Oh, God.
1: I don't know. But the cool thing is the ZZ Top drum tech has taken over for Frank Beard, and he got his good grace before he passed. So he's like, yeah, that's the guy who replaces
3: and
1: me.
3: And it looked like he also got his drum kit.
0: Oh, that's cool.
1: Probably.
3: It appears to be the same, same setup.
1: It's probably one that they've been taking on tour. And
3: I didn't realize the band owned it. I thought that was Frank's stuff.
0: Oh, maybe Frank left it to his tech.
3: That could be.
1: All right, dude. Thanks for bringing us down.
3: Yeah.
4: Thank you. Have a great day. Love you guys.
1: Yeah. See you, man.
3: My soul also died this week.
1: Your soul did?
3: Yeah.
0: It's been dead for a while.
3: It's true, but I feel like I brought it back a little bit and killed it all over again.
1: Mm. Now we're getting text messages. Hashtag Tanner sucks. Hashtag play dirty laundry, Tanner. This one says, Tanner, tell those people who say that you suck, I will find them and make them suffer. Yeah.
3: He means...
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1: 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Good morning. It's Tanner, Laura, and Casey. And have you ever partied with a celebrity? What happened? Who was it? 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

0: 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All right, we want to know this morning if you've ever partied with a celebrity. You know, we were talking about this yesterday, and, you know, a lot of people have cool stories. I've heard of, you know, somebody like, oh, I bumped into this movie star, blah, blah, blah. And then, like, my buddy Icky, he told me that he did, you know, I shouldn't have said his name, but it's a long time ago. He doesn't do this anymore, but there was a time where he had a little nose toot.
1: Uh-huh. Yes.
0: And he claims that he did a little nose toot with Leonardo DiCaprio.
1: Whoa, well, where did he run into Leo?
0: Vegas.
1: Oh, interesting.
0: He says he bumped into Jamie Kennedy first. So this is what makes the story seem a little legit because there's so many details. He goes, I bumped into Jamie Kennedy first. Jamie Kennedy, I started talking. Jamie Kennedy asked if he knew where the party was at, if you know what I mean.
2: Yeah.
0: And I think Icky had something in his pocket. And so he goes, come on with me. I'm going to take you to a party. And they went up to this penthouse in one of the hotels. And Leonardo DiCaprio is sitting on the couch. And there's this girl surrounding him, he says. Mm. And he said that Leo stood up, stepped over the girls, and like introduced himself and shook his hand. And they partied.
2: Wow. Interesting. I love that. I love the just the layers of that, right? Like it started with one thing. And it's like when you were in your 20s and you go out on a Friday and you didn't know where your night was going.
0: I love it. Uh-huh. I miss those days.
2: It was the best.
0: So, yeah, I've never, I mean, I guess I have with like, I partied with the band Simple Plan once.
2: Uh-huh.
0: You know, like, I'm just a kid and life is a nightmare. I just hung out with those guys. That was fun. But I, you know, it wasn't like hardcore partying or anything.
1: Right.
0: Just
1: drinking. Kind of like, mm-hmm.
2: I've had some pretty good luck in regards to finding myself in unique situations. And in my time that I wasn't in radio, and when I was doing my catering business, I got hooked up with a guy that worked with a bunch of different touring bands. And so he would hire me to do catering for bands in the green room.
0: Right.
2: And so that almost always evolved into joints getting rolled and vaporizers being loaded and whatever. And it was a great time because everybody was off the clock.
0: Get the volcano, bro.
2: Right? Like, dude, I got to roll a joint back in the day at Enfest in Seattle with Joe C. from Kid Rock's Little Joe C.
0: The little guy?
2: Yeah. We hung out for like an afternoon. And that was a pretty fun time with his little tiny Rolex. And
0: may he rest in peace.
2: Yeah, we were talking about NWA CDs. And just stuff like that. So, yeah, I've had a fun time. Man, the band The Toadies, got to hang out on their bus one afternoon. And,
1: And they just got the possum pieces.
2: Yeah.
0: Oops. That's not what I wanted here.
2: That was them. big club banger back then. But no, man, I've had a good time getting to rub elbows with people I have no business hanging out with.
0: Well, that's cool, dude. When did you party with a rock star? 866-445-1059 is the phone number. You can also send us a talkback to our iHeartRadio app. This guy or gal is on hold. It's line. It's Tanner and Casey. Line one. Good morning.
3: Yeah. So, Cabo, Duffy from Guns N' Roses.
0: Who do you say from GNR?
1: Duff McKagan.
0: Oh, Duffy.
3: Yeah. And they didn't have enough rental cars, so all the yuppies had to share. And all the yuppies were looking at this biker dude and his tattooed girlfriend. And I said, "Sure, man, we'll do it." But we shared a car for the last 3 days, and I didn't realize who he was until we were at El Squid Row. And I look at the Guns N' Roses video, and I look and I go, "Is that a new tattoo?" And he goes, "Yeah." I go, "Well, weren't you guys supposed to be on tour?" He goes, "Yeah, Axel had a meltdown." So we took your
1: wow,
0: that's awesome.
3: She paid for the car for the whole week for us.
1: Nice.
3: He was really cool guy. Yeah. So.
0: Yeah, I like how Axel had a meltdown and had to cancel everything. That sounds about right. That checks out, actually. That's crazy, man. Thanks for sharing that.
3: All right, thanks.
0: When did you party with a celebrity, whether it was an actor or a rock star?
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Seattle's Rock, 102.5 KZOK. It's Tanner, Lori, and Casey. Thanks for checking us out this morning. You know, brand new show here in Seattle. And it's just like the second week we've been on the air. I mean, I've been here for a while because they couldn't afford anybody else. And so, yeah, here I am with my friends. So, apologies in advance.

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So which celebrity did you party with? Maybe you got drunk with Sammy Hagar? You know, maybe you hung out with Fred Durst and he gave you a red hat? I don't know. Who was it? 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It's Tanner, Lauren, and Casey on KZ.

0: Like in passing as he's going by. Have you ever gotten crazy with a celebrity, Laura? You know, I bet you've hooked up with a celebrity.
1: Why would you say that? Why are you making those assumptions?
0: You're a hot chick and that's what happens.
1: But I get to pick who I hook up with. And to be honest, I've never had an opportunity to hook up with a celebrity. Maybe I would. Like I said earlier, I really haven't had any like wild and crazy party experiences with a celeb.
0: I don't know. I had a feeling that maybe she'd done that.
1: It's a little sexist, I think.
0: I'm sorry. Yep. I've always been saying it more because you're an attractive girl and that's what guys like.
1: Just because I'm a hoe. Is that what you're
2: saying? Say that at all. Y'all are digging yourself a hole over there. I'm going to sit right over here.
0: What are you talking me?
2: No, the both of y'all. Both. You're.
0: I didn't say anything like
2: your
0: that.
2: Your dance is not an
0: anywhere.
2: HR violation.
1: You meant it.
2: She's calling herself a hoe.
1: You meant it.
0: We want to know if you ever partied with a celebrity. This guy's been on hold for like 15 minutes. It's Tanner, Lauren, and Casey. Good morning.
3: I was. I actually partied with Drew Carey.
0: Oh, really?
3: Like the Price is Right guy. I gave him his first ever hash tab.
0: Really?
1: Nuh-uh.
0: Did he do it right in front of you?
3: Absolutely. Yeah, I served him up and everything. And he's like, I've never done that before. I'm like, really? It would be a total honor.
0: That's cool, dude. And did he handle it well or did he freak out?
3: He had to sit down for like 15 minutes and was sweating up a storm.
1: That's funny.
0: That's great, man. Appreciate it.
3: Yep.
0: I'd party with Drew Carey. Ask him about Mimi. Like, did she really look like that backstage? You know,
1: worse.
0: A lot of makeup.
1: Could have seen her without the blue eyeshadow.
0: Laura does the same makeup. Let's go to line three. It's Tanner, Lauren, Casey. Good morning.
4: Yeah, in the mid-80s, I was at the All-Star game. And after the game, I went to go get the car because it was pouring down rain. And my first wife, she was standing there when I came up to the car. And she was talking to some lady in this fur coat. And it was Dominique Wilkins' mother-in-law. And apparently she got left.
0: I don't know if that counts.
4: She got left in the by the entourage. So we gave her a ride to the hotel, and she says, "Come in with me." So we went through there, and the guy at the doors was going to stop us. And she showed her credentials, said, "They're with me." And we sat at the table with Dominique Wilkins, Larry Bird, and Magic Johnson.
0: Wow! At first, I was like, "Who cares about the family member?" But those are legends. It's a legendary meet and greet.
2: Just Larry Bird would have been amazing.
4: The woman, it was Dominique Wilkins' brother, Gerald, who also played in the NBA. It was his mother-in-law, excuse me.
1: It's kind of messed up to leave
4: her
1: mom.
4: It was amazing.
0: Yeah, who forgets their mom? What the hell's going on there?
1: She's like, hello?
4: Well, the limo left after the All-Star game because they're all in the All-Star game.
1: Oh,
4: and they took like a team bus or something. And she got left by the limo. And
0: I bet mom hit somebody with a purse when they got back.
1: Absolutely.
0: For sure. All right, dude. Thank you, man. Appreciate it.
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0: 102.5 KZOK. It's Tanner, Laura, and Casey. And can you imagine getting hit by a car right in front of a hospital, but still laying there for like 20 minutes until they show up? Well, Casey yesterday was visiting his mom at the hospital, and you saw somebody get hit by a car.
1: Yeah, I watched the whole thing happen in real time. It was one of the damnedest things I'd ever seen.
0: First off, your mom is in the hospital right now. Yeah. She broke her neck for the second time in her life.
1: Yeah.
0: Wow.
1: So, yeah, it's just
0: so
1: kind
0: you're
1: of
0: at the hospital
1: yeah,
0: visiting.
1: So I'm hanging out, and her room was facing out to the parking garage across the way there. All of a sudden, this person gets clipped by somebody coming out of the parking structure. And then, like, it just turns into a TV show. There's a doctor coming up the hill.
2: Did they stop, by the way? Was it a hit and run?
1: Yeah, no, it wasn't a hit and run. Everybody stopped. Good. It was all fine. But just the way everybody in the surrounding area just engaged into... We're in lifesaver mode.
0: Yeah.
1: Like I'll tell you, I watched the doctor throw his car in park, get out with haste, and zip over there and like attend.
0: As he should.
1: To
0: I love
1: person.
0: To I love to hear it. Yeah.
1: People were just dropping bags and heading over. There's just this concentration of the, you know, to the part of the road there.
0: Well, like how bad did the person get hit? Did like roll over the hood?
1: Yeah, no, it was more of a like hit him enough to take him out. But it didn't like roll over the hood. It wasn't like a TV show hit.
0: They needed him a few feet.
1: Yeah, he had to get it. They hauled the dude off in an ambulance. So it wasn't like
0: but
1: it
0: here's
1: was
0: what,
1: all for naught.
0: Here's what's crazy about that is that you're right in front of a hospital. You're in a hospital when you're seeing this. And how long does it take for the ambulance to show up?
1: It took about 20 minutes for the ambulance to get there. It took about 15 minutes for the cops to get there.
0: When you can see the driveway for it.
1: It was literally like from where I was standing, you could see the emergency entrance.
2: So I don't understand why they needed an ambulance in the first place. Couldn't they have just thrown the dude in someone's backseat and driven him up?
0: No. Or just walk the gurney over to the
2: window. Or something, or a wheelchair.
1: When the nurse came in, I said, hey, look at that. Somebody got clipped out there. That's crazy. And she's like, oh, man, that is crazy. And I go, why does it take so long? They've been laying on the pavement for like 20 minutes.
0: The hospital's right here.
1: Like, literally, there's people all over the place, and they just need to get to that door that is maybe 100 yards away, if that. And she's like, yeah, you still, if it's outside the hospital, you still have to call 911. So if that happened in the hallway or in the cafeteria or whatever, then they can address it accordingly. But because
0: it's right outside the ground.
1: Because it was outside the hospital, they had to then just call 911 and go through the typical rigmarole.
0: I feel like you're ridiculous. Right there at the hospital. Do you need to do all that?
1: Yeah.
0: I mean,
1: but also, then, like,
0: the middleman.
1: You're going to get billed for an ambulance that took you two driveways?
0: Right.
1: just drag me over there.
0: Honestly.
2: Oh, because they were on the EMTs were on their lunch break. Okay.
0: I got transported in an ambulance a couple years ago, and they charged me a little under $19,000 for it.
1: Yeah, absolutely.
0: And I'm like, I don't need this. What about the guy? Do you know if the person who was hit by the car was okay?
1: I got zero updates. Everything cleared up. Everybody left like nothing ever happened.
0: But once he was hit, he stayed on the ground. They didn't get up.
1: I don't think it was a life-threatening thing. Maybe he got a snapped leg. Maybe he's got a femur repair.
0: Oh, God.
1: But I was just like, what were you up there in the first place for? Were you going up there to visit somebody, you know, whatever? And the next thing you know, now you're laid up down there in the ER. But I'm telling you, that hospital's a jungle.
0: I just think it's wild that they're in front of the hospital and it still took 20 minutes for the ambulance to show up. That just blows my mind.
1: We were at the hospital where my daughter was going to be born, and Parker was climbing up on a chair, and he fell and smacked his head and split his head open at the hospital.
0: Oh.
1: We had to go downstairs to the ER and...
0: God. I've heard of guys like passing out when their wives were giving birth or if they saw a lot of blood.
1: Yeah.
0: They hit their head, but luckily they're right there. Yeah. So they're able to get taken care of.
1: So it does happen.
2: Dude, I'd be so mad if I'm giving birth and my husband faints because he saw a drop of blood.
0: Pull it together, bro.
2: But then everyone in the hospital room's like, oh no, we got to take care of this guy. He's like, I am in labor. Forget that guy.
1: He can wait.
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0: is today, of course, taking on the Chiefs at 5 o'clock this afternoon. And, you know, the Chiefs, I'm just so sick of hearing about them.
1: Well, the Chiefs tonight, Thomas Kofan,
0: shut up! Anyway, go Hawks. Coming up here in just a few minutes, we got your chance at a free trip down to Disneyland. Just picture yourself, man, double fisting some churros. Now the keyword's coming up after Metallica on KZOK.

are coming, and KZOK wants to send you to the happiest place on earth to celebrate. 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

So if your relationship is struggling right now, if you guys feel a little distant, you know, you annoy each other really easily. Like just hearing you breathe, Ron, you're driving me crazy. Well, we just found this online. There is a way to strengthen that relationship, and it's pretty easy and sometimes sexy or annoying, depending on how you look at it. We'll tell you what it is coming up next. It's Tanner, Lauren, Casey on KZOK.

0: in the corner.
1: And guess who that usually is? The guy. We're the ones in the back with no water, begging for a little bit of heat.
2: No, please, take your time. Go for an extra
1: rinse. Oh, you want to wash your hair again for the second time? No, go ahead.
0: We got more stuff to do. We got to shave.
1: Well,
0: we got to do our face mask.
1: Yeah, that's why.
0: We got to do our like scalp massager. Like we got to do it. Like we got to exfoliate. We got to do all this stuff. Like that takes all the relaxation out of taking a shower.
1: Yeah.
0: Doing it with somebody else.
1: Right. Yeah. You realize how small they are when two people get in there. You're like, this is kind of crowded.
0: It's a little cramped.
1: Sure. So apparently, showering for sex or to save water is the reason people do it. And also to have, quote, intimate conversations.
0: I don't want to have a conversation with you while I'm taking a shower.
1: Nope.
0: I don't.
2: You're getting job done. That's the purpose of the shower.
1: I would not.
0: Yeah, the only conversation I'd be having is, yeah, hand me the loofah. That's the only thing I'm saying to you when we're in the shower.
1: Hand me the loofah. You use a loofah?
0: I do use a loofah.
1: Yeah.
0: Yeah. I probably need to get a new one.
1: How long have you had
0: this
1: loofah?
0: It's like, when do you replace your loofah? Well,
2: you took the question out of my head. When does one replace
0: it? Probably like monthly, right?
1: How long has it been?
0: Longer than month. I don't know how long, though.
1: How many? Can you take a guess? A
0: couple months, at least.
1: 2 months?
0: Probably. Three? No, more than 3 months. Like, probably 3 months.
1: Okay, well, they say you're supposed to replace your loofah every 3 to 4 weeks.
0: Oh, no.
2: Oh, wow. not quarterly.
0: Ruh-roh.
2: Yeah.
1: Yeah, intimate conversations. I'm not into that in the shower. I think if you're going to have to take a shower together, it's probably just for the sex, but I'm not doing it. I'll just wait till after you're out.
0: Or before, because...
1: Oh, yeah, yeah. Well, I like to be clean.
0: A little squeaky clean, but then you got to take a shower again. You know what I mean?
1: That's true.
0: I just say if you're trying to save time, I can see maybe taking a joint shower. Like if you're running late.
1: Well, they were saying saving time and like if you don't have a lot of hot water in the house, like you maybe have a small apartment and you just got to do it together in the morning.
0: Yeah, but you're going to end up being cold anyway because you got to stand outside.
1: Again, the man's going to end up being cold anyway. 8715, I love this. And I like this actually. Bathrooms aren't for sexy time. That's what balconies are for.
0: Okay. Yep.
1: I'm all about it.
0: Sure.
1: 1828 says showering together can be great, but you got to get strategic about it. One person gets in, takes care of things. Then the second person gets in and you canoodle a bit. Then the first person.
0: So you're like, hey, can you get this spot on my back? I can't reach.
1: Anyway, he says the first person gets out and lets the second take care of washing. This text says my favorite position is the puppet master. I don't even know what that is.
0: No.
1: But I'm going to Google it real quick. It's Tanner, Lori, and Casey. We'll be back. Hang on.
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4: 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I'm just really confused about what happened that day.
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It's Tanner, Lauren, Casey. All right, we're done. Have a great weekend. If you missed any of the show today, you can always catch up with the podcast on our iHeartRadio app. Just type in Tanner, Lauren, Casey in the search bar. Courtson next with your shot at Disneyland tickets coming up here. At-

Seattle's Rock, 102.5 KZOK. My name's Court. Hi, how you doing? So, yeah, going to be another horrible weekend for traffic, especially around Kirkland, because you got I-405 that's going to be shut down. Northbound I-405, going to be closed starting tonight at 11 from Northeast 70th all the way to Northeast 85th. They're doing some work up there, and that's going to stay closed until 5 a.m. Monday. So, yeah, going to be a rough weekend on the freeways. 102.5.

0: Seattle's Rock, 102.5 KZOK. So today is the last day to head off to Disneyland with the family. Got another chance coming up here in about 15, 20 minutes. I have another keyword for you. That keyword could send you and the family to Disneyland. We'll get you on an Alaska Airlines flight to Southern California. We'll put you up on the Disneyland premises in one of the Disneyland Resort hotels, and we'll get you tickets to the parks for 3 days. You can start plotting out where you want to go now. A couple of things that I personally would recommend not doing. I know other people have their own things, but the Matterhorn, that if you don't have back problems now, you will by the time you're done with it. And Goofy's Flight School on the other side, which is at the California Adventure side, that has got to be the scariest ride in the entire park. It doesn't sound like it. It doesn't look like it. But once you're on there, oh, you'll feel it.
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All right, another keyword for you coming up right after Green Day that could send you and the family to Disneyland for 3 days. 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

Seattle's Rock, 102.5 KZOK. Court in here with you. Yeah, coming up here on the 8th. I guess these guys are going to be the opening band. Who could possibly be bigger than the Foo Fighters? And the answer to that question is AC/DC. The Foo Fighters are going to be the opening band for AC/DC in St. Louis. And my question is, why isn't this happening in Seattle? This is something that should be happening in Seattle. I'd love to see those bands together, but you really need to see it. You got to go to St. Louis. 102.5 KZOK, Foo Fighters.

Bottles Rock, 102.5 KZOK. So this song poses an interesting question. Will there be school on Wednesday? Because apparently the teachers' union has approved a strike, and it could happen, and that could screw up the beginning of school. So we're not 100% sure whether or not school will start on Wednesday. So kids could be singing this song next week. It's 102.5 KZOK.

Seattle's Rock 102.5 KZOK. So today is the last day to try and win that trip to Disneyland. So I got another keyword for you coming up right after the Stones. 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

are coming, and KZOK wants to send you to the happiest place on earth to celebrate. 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

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Court in here. Hello, how you doing? So, of course, coming out here at the end of the year, Avengers Doomsday, and the directors are saying the one movie that you need to see before you actually go see Doomsday is Avengers Endgame. 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

Seattle's Rock, 102.5 KZOK. So did you remember to look at the lunar eclipse last night? I totally forgot until my wife looked out the window and freaked out. She's like, what's wrong with the moon? And of course, it was all red with a little sliver of white on top, kind of a white hat on top of a red moon. Pretty cool last night. It's 102.5 KZOK.

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My name's Court. So Pearl Jam's 10 album is now officially 35 years old. As of yesterday, it was released on August 27th, 1991. In honor of that, Pearl Jam going to release a live performance of them doing 10 front to back. It was recorded in 2016 in Philadelphia, and that's going to be coming out here on November 29th if you want the full live version of them performing 10. 102.5 KZOK.

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We are minutes away from your next keyword that can send you and the family to Disneyland. Coming up right after Evanescence. 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

0: Dude, I need a vacation. I don't know about you. I could use a vacation. I bet you could use a vacation, too. But who the hell has money for that sort of thing? How about this? How about we send you to Las Vegas for our iHeartRadio Music Festival? That's coming up here in about 3 weeks, 18th and 19th of September. We can hook you up with the flight, the hotel, tickets to both nights of our iHeartRadio Music Festival, which now includes the Smashing Pumpkins. That was just announced earlier this week. And $1,000. So this is a vacation you do not have to pay for in any way. I mean, sure, if you blow all of the $1,000 in the airport, like one of the slot machines, sure, you're going to have to pay for some stuff after that. But we got that $1,000 for you, so you shouldn't have to pay for anything while you're there in Vegas. So another chance to you for you to win that entire thing, that whole trip, coming up here just after 1 o'clock.
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13: 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The early mornings, the mom guilt, the

Seattle's Rock 102.5 KZOK. Well, my phone has changed the forecast on us a little bit. Now my phone is saying it's going to rain a little bit tomorrow. Sunday, Monday going to be dry, and then we got more rain coming in Tuesday, Wednesday, Thursday, Friday, and man, we could use it.

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Now, the key word that could send you and the family to Disneyland, it is coming up right after Ozzy. 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

are coming, and KZOK wants to send you to the happiest place on earth to celebrate. Enter the keyword celebrate for your chance at a trip for four to the Disneyland Resort. That's celebrate, and good luck from Seattle's Rock 102.5 KZOK.

0: Seattle's Rock, 102.5 KZOK. Court in here with you. So college football season kicks off here in Seattle next Sunday. A week from this coming Sunday, it's UW versus Wazoo. The Apple Cup is how they're kicking off the season this year. It is so weird, man. I'm so used to watching the Apple Cup like freezing with rain coming in sideways, and it's not going to be that. I mean, we could have some rain, but it's not going to be cold, at least not that cold. All next week, Ashley has your shot at tickets to go see the Apple Cup there at Husky Stadium. So make sure you're listening all next week, 4:30. She might be able to hook you up. Dude, I cannot wait.
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Seattle's Rock 102.5 KZOK. Court in here with you. So yeah, traffic is going to be terrible this weekend again because they're going to be shutting down northbound I-405 between Northeast 70th and Northeast 85th there in Kirkland. This is this ongoing project, and it's a never-ending project. So just heads up, it's going to suck again. It's 102.5.

Seattle's Rock, 102.5 KZOK. So I-5 northbound, they're kind of around Fife. They're near Porter Way, down to one lane due to a crash there earlier today. So still a huge mess out there, trying to clean that up and trying to get traffic flowing again. But if you are...

Seattle's Rock, 102.5 KZOK. Of course, today, last day for you to pick up that trip to Disneyland. You and the kids heading off to Southern California. Another key word for you coming up right after Temple of the Dog.

holidays are coming, and KZOK wants to send you to the happiest place on earth to celebrate. Enter the keyword happy for your chance at a trip for four to the Disneyland Resort. 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

0: Seattle's Rock, 102.5 KZOK. A couple things going on in Seattle this weekend. Tomorrow, you have the Waterfront Block Party going on between Piers 62 and 58. So you got food, you got music, you got all sorts of booths, all sorts of stuff going on there. So that's fun. And then you also have Panda Fest happening at Seattle Center. There will be kind of some heightened security for Panda Fest, you know, given what happened with at the Bite of Seattle. They're trying to be overly cautious, I think. So there will be some metal detectors, you know, bag searches and stuff like that. So heads up if you're planning on going to Panda Fest. Give me a little bit more security than you're used to this time around.
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Seattle's Rock, 102.5 KZOK. Court in here with you. I'm out. Coming in next, Ashley's taking over. She's got your next chance to head off to Disneyland. About a half an hour away from that next keyword. Right now, it's the White Stripes, 102.5 KZOK.

health was a big factor in why Dee Snider ended up retiring from Twisted Sister, and his health apparently didn't stop him from playing basketball with his kids, at least until now. He posted a video on social media this week saying, hey, basically I was playing a pickup basketball game with my sons. I want to bring you up to speed on what's going on, particularly my broken shoulder. I got checked, I got knocked over, and I went down like a ton of bricks. He said he could have sworn out of the corner of his eye he saw one of his sons doing a victory dance. I can't hurt dad like that. It's Seattle's Rock 102.5 KZOK.

0: are rereaching. 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

5 KZOK. Oh, we've got rain in the forecast, my friends. That's right. If you look at your weather app, which on mine is usually the iPhone and changes literally minute by minute, it's showing rain starting, I think, pretty much overnight tonight. And that might be about it. It might taper off for tomorrow, but it shows an 80% chance of rain for tomorrow, which means basically just starts over midnight tonight. And then I don't know how long it'll continue because these things are never right. But I will say this, we could use some rain.

The holidays are coming, and KZOK wants to send you to the happiest place on earth to celebrate. Enter the keyword Mickey for your chance at a trip for four to the Disneyland Resort. That's Mickey

getting underway in just over a half an hour in Toronto. That's right, game one of a three-game series. We're coming off two straight series wins, hoping we can make it a third. I'm feeling a little extra surge from the guys. I'd love to see another, I don't know, five home runs from Cal in this series. I think he's found his magic. Let's hope it continues. It's Seattle.

watching the lunar eclipse. Okay, well, I screwed up watching the lunar eclipse, but I was right. It was visible here. The problem was when I thought it was happening, like 9:12 was the peak of it. We went out to see it, and it was too low on the horizon. We couldn't see it over the trees, so we just gave up. I didn't know you could basically see it till about midnight last night, so we missed out. Bummer.

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Ashley Ryan enjoying this National Red Wine Day with you. Happy Friday. And just a reminder, your next Disney keyword coming up right after Semisonic.

holidays are coming, and KZOK wants to send you to the happiest place on earth to celebrate. Enter the keyword resort for your chance at a trip for four to the Disneyland Resort. That's resort, and good luck from Seattle's Rock, 102.5 KZOK.

just started having some deep thoughts. What if your Trix or your Fruit Loops were all the same color and you just had to guess what flavor each one was? Or does the color help make the flavor? I don't know, but we might find out, because artificial color is getting removed from all General Mills cereals. It's 102.5 KZOK.

0: A little Motley Crue for your Friday. 102.5 KZOK, we are Seattle's Rock. I'm Ashley Ryan. And a reminder, and this hits hard because my child went to her middle school sixth grade orientation today. School starts in just, 5 days? And she's going to be a middle schooler, and I'm having a hard time with it. Thank goodness she has great teachers, because you know, teachers make a difference each and every day. So now is your chance to say thank you. iHeartRadio's Thank a Teacher, powered by Donors Choose, means you can nominate an outstanding public school teacher who goes above and beyond for their students. And they could be one of our $5,000 winners for classroom supplies and resources. Teachers give so, so much. It is our turn to give back. 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

Seahawks getting underway for their final preseason game of the year in just about 15 minutes. 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It is very hard to watch preseason games. I'm ready for real football. 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